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1: Thank you for coming home. Sorry that the chairs are all warm. I left them here. I could

that mama, she got it sticking in the cameraman. And we could have some. And he's up there. 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